0: You've experienced mixophrenia out loud, sound of a beach.
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Now's not right. And someday, when we're so old, I think I'd stay.

the land of the palm trees. But before dying, I wish to pour forth the poems of my soul. My verses are soft, soft green, but also a flaming red. My verses are like wounded fawns seeking refuge in the forest. I want to share my fate